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1: My name is John Tesh. 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A study in the journal Nature has now found that while both swimming and jogging improve cardiovascular fitness, swimming actually led to bigger increases in heart size and pumping capacity. Why? How does it happen? It's because being immersed in water will boost blood flow to the heart, strengthening the muscle more over time. Plus, of course, it's low impact and easier on your joints.
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3: And coming up, over the last few months, we've seen a lot of convincing studies on the importance of optimism in our relationships, at work, for our health, and everything we do. And while being optimistic sounds ridiculously simple, it's not always so easy. So in a moment, I'm going to have two things to share. First, I'll tell you about the research that proves optimistic people live 30% longer than pessimists. And then I'll share tips from UC Berkeley on how you can practice being optimistic every day.
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6: So I'm sure you know retail stores put a lot of thought into creating an environment that'll be perfect for customers to shop, right? So keep this in mind before your next shopping trip. It comes from consumer psychologist Kit Yarrow. First, we have to be careful not to be fooled by the environment of some of those big box stores. They often have high ceilings, right? Cold lighting and products displayed on shipping pallets. Dr. Yarrow says that industrial environment makes us think sometimes that everything is cheap, but that's not the case. So our expert says don't go crazy snapping up

0: things you don't really need just because it looks like a bargain, the way it's displayed. Also, many stores will arrange the entrance so customers will move through the store counterclockwise. I always fall for this. So they may have a bigger entrance on the right, the store does, right? Or put more popular items to the right? Because according to studies, it feels more natural for us to walk counterclockwise around an area. And when we walk in the other direction, we naturally feel slightly uncomfortable and we're more likely to exit the store sooner. If you want to spend less, walk around the store clockwise. At least try it anyway.
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5: Welcome back to Intelligence for Your Life. John Tesh with you, and we're always hearing that timing is everything. So let's prove it with new research from the field of chronobiology, which examines how nearly every function in our body is controlled by our natural circadian clock. Here are a few ways we can use that clock to our advantage and do things at the perfect time. For example, the perfect time for breakfast is precisely 12 hours after dinner. No earlier, no later. This is the conclusion of research from the Salk Institute for Biological Studies. That way, you're fasting for 12 hours, right? And that helps your body use the calories you've consumed instead of storing them as fat. And when people fasted for 12 hours, they ended up consuming 20% fewer calories overall. They also reported improved sleep and higher energy levels. And then we always talk about walking every day. Well, the best time to walk happens to be between noon and 2 p.m. Research from Penn State University shows that's when our body temperature naturally starts to dip, which can make us sleepy. But a 10 to 20 minute power walk is proven to boost our heart rate and help keep us alert, so we'll have energy to power through the rest of the day. And then, do you drink wine? Then aim to have a glass no later than 8 p.m. Registered dietitian Bauer says your body needs about 2 hours to metabolize all the alcohol in one drink. And if you drink later than 8 p.m., you risk having the alcohol wake you up. She says that will likely deprive your brain of the deep restorative sleep it needs to keep everything in your body running smoothly. There you go.

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4: Good morning. Welcome to Friday. It's the fourth day of September. Hello.
5: Good morning. Happy
4: Goodbye,
5: Friday.
4: Summer.
5: Sorry. Oh.
4: Just get it all in there. Go ahead.
5: Well, that too. Okay. Yeah. Hello. Hey. Happy last day of summer break, I guess, kind of, technically.
4: I say it's the last day of summer.
5: I've been saying that for a week.
4: Yeah. It's always, and you'll get the argument, oh, it's not until the 22nd. Yeah, but
5: be
4: the fun of summer's gone.
5: Yeah.
4: The freedom, the excitement.
5: Summer break is summer.
4: Yeah. I was at the arena last night. Watched my son play his first game of the season.
5: Oh, wow. Okay.
4: Got invited to play a junior C game with the Walpole Island Wild.
5: Whoa, that's crazy. Okay.
4: They got smoked 8-2. They lost, but Carter scored.
5: Wow, that's exciting. I didn't know he was like that high up. I thought he was more of just like a fun kind of thing.
4: Well, he has been. And he got an invite to come play.
5: He's good then.
4: He's all right. No, he's not great. you know what I mean. Like, junior C is a good level, but it's not like you're not going to the NHL.
5: I guess, but
4: you know, all
5: to be invited though.
4: Yeah,
5: I've never been invited for anything.
4: He was pretty excited about it, so he had to be there at like 6 o'clock. So pouring down rain.
5: Yeah, scary yesterday.
4: And so I said, "Listen, kid, I'm driving you. I don't care if you're 20 now. Get in the car. Your dad's driving you to hockey."
5: Yeah.
4: And we drove all the way up there, and then it was my first day in an arena in 5 months. So here we are sweating, you know what, off all day.
5: Mm-hmm.
4: And then I have to go into an arena, which is like, to keep an arena cold is one thing. To keep it cold when it's a heat wave, you know what I mean? They got to jack it up. It's so cold in there.
5: Yeah.
4: I was digging around in the back cupboard trying to find a sweater or two. But toes are frozen. Got those numb. That's a feeling I haven't had in a while. But no, it was fun. Didn't get home until very, very, very late. But
5: yeah, I guess because you have to drive out there to Walpole, right?
4: Yeah.
5: Okay.
4: But no, he's pretty excited. I think he's going to get another game, too. So
5: he's going to get another invite?
4: Yeah.
5: Mm.
4: So he was pretty pumped about it. It's it was good for him.
5: No, that's exciting to get invited for something like that.
4: For sure. But I'll tell you, if you're looking to cool off, go to an arena here the next little bit because they keep those things. Oh, yeah. Life hack. They talk about these cooling centers. Go to the library. Yeah, that's cool. Go to an arena. They got it figured out in there, but no, good times. What do you got going on your long weekend? Anything fun?
5: No, I think we're going to get ready for fall.
4: Checked out already?
5: I'm checked out. So the last couple of weeks, I've been buying a little fall stuff here and there just so I have a little collection.
4: Oh, you're doing like decor.
5: Yeah, decorating.
4: Oh,
5: and then
4: really?
5: I do a whole switchover. So all my coffee syrups, you shouldn't have even asked me. All my coffee syrups and stuff are going to switch to pumpkin spice. I got pumpkin spice like dessert, all this kind of stuff. So I'm behind schedule. I got a Facebook memory or whatever. I did it last year on September 1st.
4: Alana, summer's not over yet. I take back everything I've said, okay? It's still here. Let's get going. Friday of a long weekend with Rihanna on CKSY.

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1: Good thing they got this slime ball off the streets. I debated if we should talk about this story or not, but I thought this might be our last chance. Next week, everyone's getting up early, the kids are up. Still the adults that are up, right now? Mm-hmm. So we can talk about this. It's a guy in Glendale, California. I was arrested last week. He's got a history of this. He's a serial butt sniffer.
2: Oh.
3: Yeah.
1: So he goes into stores like a creep and then pretends he's, I don't know, bending over, tying his shoe. And then he sniffs female butts.
2: Ew.
1: Yeah.
2: That's so weird.
1: I know. I'm not going to squash this guy's kink, but... come on, dude.
2: No, you squash it if it's not reciprocated.
1: Oh, exactly. That's such
2: no consent.
1: Consent is the yes. The news story, though, it's there's a lot going on in this news story.
2: I can believe it. Let's hear it.
1: Here it is.
4: Take a look. The alleged butt sniffer is apparently back to his dirty deeds. This latest attempt caught on security video at Big Save Discount Store in Glendale, where Jimmy Coe is manager.
5: I know he's harmless, but it's a weird fetish.
4: In the video, the suspect's apparent obsession targeted toward the store clerk stocking shelves. Jimmy says this is the third time the man has done this at his store.
5: Crouching down like he normally would, and he'll just look around and then just trying to take the chance to sniff like any woman's butt.
6: Oh my gosh, that is... horrible.
4: And these latest attempts have landed the suspect back in jail under no bond.
1: That poor manager does not get paid nearly enough to deal with that kind of you-know-what.
2: Yeah, I know. You're clocking into work. Talk about butt sniffing.
1: Why am I dealing with this? But I think the one woman that they did question, does she not sound like she might be into it?
6: That is horrible.
2: Yeah. Who would be into such a thing?
1: That is horrible. You could tell she was kind of like, I'm into that. I like
2: that.
1: And it's funny. And obviously we're the radio, you can't see it. But the reporter on the scene. Well, first of all, how did he land such a prime gig? But the reporter on the scene, they're showing the composite photo of the guy, mm-hmm. the serial butt sniffer. And when they come back to the reporter. He is the exact same guy.
2: Oh, it's one of those situations?
1: He looks like the guy.
2: Oh, I'll have to check it out. I've seen that happen like once or twice before. That's so interesting.
1: That's the... It has to be him.
2: I couldn't do it. I'd be like, everyone's going to think I'm the butt sniffer.
6: Horrible.
1: What are the chances that the guy they send to the butt sniffing story looks like the butt sniffer?
2: I'd be like, get someone else on this beat.
1: Five things you need to know for the day today. Next, after Harry Styles on CKSY.

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1: If you stop by the bar this weekend, there's a pretty good chance I'll be serving you drinks.
2: It's so exciting.
1: Yeah,
2: how
1: be
2: much
1: fun.
2: You like doing it. Yeah. Second thing you need to know, local breweries Sons of Kent, Bayside, Red Barn, and Glasstown have teamed up again for Brewfest. It's outdoor summer parties they host throughout the summer. 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And tomorrow is Farm Fest at Red Barn. Then the Brewfest series will wrap up with River Fest next weekend in Wallaceburg at Glasstown.
1: All right. Third thing you need to know, Bank of Canada has unveiled the design for the new $20 note featuring King Charles.
2: Oh.
1: It's the first Canadian banknote to carry his image, replacing the late Queen Elizabeth, who appeared on Canadian bills for decades. The new note is vertical. You know how they're doing that now. So
2: okay,
1: up and down.
2: Had a bill in a while, I feel like.
1: I don't remember the last time. I gave you a 20 this week. I think that's the first time I've touched money in a long, long time. It's the familiar green color still with the 20s. Updated security features. And on the backside is an image of the Canadian National Vimy Memorial, which is located at the site of the Battle of Vimy Ridge in France. So these will be put into circulation in February of 2027. Fourth thing you need to know, Rogers Stadium in Toronto has suffered significant damage during Wednesday's storm. We've been hit with a couple of wallops here.
2: Yeah, back to back.
1: So up in Toronto, large portions of the venue's seating area suffered significant damage. How lucky were they? There wasn't like a concert and people there.
2: Yeah, because it really crumbled.
1: Yeah, crews are still assessing the facility, working on cleanup. They haven't talked about the concert schedule yet. They've got one date left, and it's AC/DC in about 2 weeks.
2: Mm.
1: I would be surprised if that happens, but keep an eye if you got tickets for that show. And finally, the fifth thing you need to know, Labor Day long weekend is here, the unofficial end of summer. It's observed the first Monday of September. It's later this year because obviously the first was on Tuesday. Recognized in Canada and the U.S., and it's a salute to those workers across the nation. In Chatham Kent municipal offices, most services will be closed on Monday. Ride CK will not operate on Monday. Garbage pickup will be delayed by one day next week, pushed back. And beer stores. So the ones that are open, Richmond in Chatham, Blenheim, and Tilbury will be open. All other beer stores are closed, and the LCBO will be closed as well. And then we're back to school on Tuesday.
0: If you only remember five things today, make them these. 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
1: History lesson for you this morning, the 4th day of September. Today is Eat an Extra Dessert Day. Eat an Extra Dessert Day. Or sorry, I call it just Friday. It's classic.
2: Friday is a good day for that.
1: Oh, of course. This is the day. This is such a wild story, and it's hard to believe that it doesn't get more attention. 1993, 33 years ago, there was a pitcher at the time, pitched for the New York Yankees, and he threw a no-hitter, which means that the other team didn't get a hit in the entire nine innings. Jim Abbott was his name, and the reason that this gets attention is because Jim Abbott was born with one hand. A one-handed pitcher. He had a left hand, Alana. So he'd throw the ball. He would tuck a glove underneath, like this arm, this appendage here, the right appendage.
2: Okay.
1: Throw the ball, and then his left hand would go in the glove to then receive the ball if it was hit back to him or if he had to play the ball.
2: Wow. It's always remarkable, like the adaptability of humans or these people who can do things and excel at it, like Stevie Wonder or whatever.
1: Oh, yeah.
2: Kind of thing. Was this guy, do you know, like, was he born like this or did something happen?
1: He was born like this. Okay. I think he's a guy from Michigan, but grew up with one hand. And he was a hell of a pitcher, too.
2: Wow.
1: And he had one hand. Like, that does not get talked about nearly enough.
2: Crazy.
1: This is the date, 1998. Google was incorporated by Larry Page and Sergey Brin. They were PhD students at Stanford University. They own 14% of the shares, control 50% of the stockholder voting. They're rich. The original The original name was Backrub for Google. They went to Google after that. Backrub probably wouldn't have...
2: No.
1: Kind of creepy, guys. What are you doing? Kelly Clarkson became the first American Idol this date.
2: Oh.
1: 2002, 24 years ago. I interviewed her right after that.
2: Right after,
1: like,
2: That's
1: by
2: cool.
1: phone, to which I'm like, that was 24 years ago?
2: Yeah.
1: I think I would have got a better career since then. But and 20 years ago, Steve Irwin died.
2: His years ago?
1: Yeah. His chest was pierced by a stingray's barb. 20 years.
2: If you asked me, I would have said 6 years ago max. Wow.
1: That hurts. All right, couple birthdays here. Quickly, Beyonce's birthday today. How old is Queen Bee?
2: Queen Bee, 42?
1: 45 today. Max Greenfield, funny guy. He was on New Girl. He's 47. Mark Ronson, Uptown Funk with Bruno Mars. Again, one of these guys that's just kind of he's been involved with a lot of hit songs, but who would, you know,
2: who would know him? But he's on a lot of songs,
1: 51 today. Drew Pinsky is 68. Remember Loveline, Drew Pinsky, Dr. Drew?
2: Oh, okay, yeah, Dr. Drew.
1: And Paul Harvey, a radio legend, was born this date. He's passed many years ago. Do you ever remember him?
2: No.
1: And now you know the rest of the story. He was like classic. He'd tell you a whole story in 3 minutes, and at the end, he'd reveal who it was, and you'd be like, oh, all comes full circle. That's what's going on, 4th day of September.
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2: It's Alana, and this is what you need to know from cknewstoday.ca. A tornado might have touched down in Wheatley during yesterday's storm. The Northern Tornadoes Project will be in the region today to investigate damage there, and they'll be in Windsor, where it's confirmed a tornado touched down and left trees and homes damaged. There are a number of power outages in Wheatley and the surrounding area for both Hydro One and Integrys customers. What started as an investigation into the theft of a commemorative plaque has resulted in 5 arrests, more than a dozen charges, and $24,000 worth of drugs taken off the streets. Several homes in Chatham, as well as a trailer and a vehicle, were searched following several weeks of surveillance and evidence gathering. Around 121 grams of fentanyl was seized. The investigation is still going on. A man accused of murdering a Tilbury resident in 2023 may finally have a trial date. 37-year-old Ken Bayless appeared in court yesterday, where a two-week trial was tentatively scheduled to start on November 8th. The dates are expected to be set later this month. And it's been 20 years since a young soldier from the area made the ultimate sacrifice. Private William Cushley was just 21 when he was killed in Afghanistan on September 3rd, 2006. He grew up in Sarnia and Port Lambton and graduated from Wallaceburg District Secondary School. Jays beat Cleveland 6-3. The Jays are just half game behind the Guardians for the final wildcard spot in the American League. And in OHL preseason action, the Sarnia Sting lost 5-4 in a shootout to Peterborough. Cloudy with a chance of showers today, feel like 35 with the humidity. Tonight, chance of rain, low of 17. Tomorrow, sunshine on and off, slight chance for a shower in there, high of 25. And then Sunday should be nice and sunny with a high of 26. 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
1: Told you I wanted to talk about my friend's relationship with him and his wife. Mm-hmm. Thought we should do it early before he's up.
2: Okay, good call.
1: So I'm on his, I'm on my Facebook the other day, and I'm, you know, scrolling around, and his wife's pictures pop up. She's in Paris, France.
2: Ooh, la la.
1: Visiting the Louvre.
2: Okay.
1: Seeing the Eiffel Tower. And my buddy has been texting us all week in the group chat. You know, just dumb guy stuff.
2: Uh-huh.
1: And I thought, is he in Paris, France, and texting us dumb memes?
2: Yeah.
1: Like, what a weird thing. So I texted him. I said, hey, are you in Paris? And he said, no, my wife is. And I said, oh. I said, well, why didn't you go to Paris? And he said, oh, I couldn't get the time off. I'm going on our golf trip in 2 weeks, which is in Iperwash.
2: Like, so almost.
1: I was like, so you decided to go to Iperwash with a bunch of old guys instead of going to Paris, France. And he's like, yeah, it's not my thing. I didn't want to go. This and their relationship, and they've been together for years, like 20 years now they've been together. But like, they don't vacation together. And I'm not saying there's anything wrong in their relationship. I'm just saying like that's just not their thing. She goes gallivanting all over the world. My buddy very rarely goes anywhere with her.
2: Okay.
1: What do you think about that?
2: Well, I'm here for it. And yeah. That should come as a surprise. I get it, though. Not everyone's into like the big grand travels like that.
1: Yeah.
2: I'm here for that. And I'd rather, like, at least he's like, okay, I'd rather you go alone than have me become grumpy with you. You know what I mean?
1: Yeah. It's very new age relationship, right?
2: Yeah.
1: Like, back in the day, oh, heaven forbid, your wife or husband, or they go, you know, separate vacations. But it happens all the time. All the time. Like, I think in the last 5 years, maybe once they've gone together.
2: Wow. No, I think that's awesome.
1: Yeah, it's very... And there's, again, there's nothing wrong with their relationship. I'm not saying, oh, there's a question mark. But no, that's just the way they operate. And I guess whatever works, works, right? But I feel like a Paris vacation would be very...
2: I think it'd be great, but I could see why, like, some people will be like, nah, I don't want to take a big plane ride. I don't want to...
1: Yeah, you're right.
2: Like, some people just aren't into that, you know what I mean?
1: Mm-hmm. I think if you're older, you're probably looking at it like, that's... Something's going on there.
2: You're like, sleeping in separate beds.
1: Yes, what's happening in the relationship? Obviously, it's falling apart where there's no signs of anything like that.
2: Which is why I think it... Yeah. But I feel like couples that do that are probably stronger. And then it's the ones yapping in your ear that are having the marital problems.
1: About
2: you know
1: how great
2: I mean?
1: Life is.
2: Yeah,
1: and
2: like,
1: posting.
2: The ones who are like, I can't believe they didn't go together to Paris.
1: Yeah.
2: Let her be free, do her thing. Maybe he can hit up Paris, Ontario after Iperwash.
1: Do they have a golf course? Because that would get him there. This is very, it's new age. I like it. What do people think about that, though? Like, if you see that, like, is the instant thought of oh, there's problems there.
2: No. Or... So my instant thought when you started talking, I would probably think maybe it was like a business thing or like a work thing. Like, sometimes you do trips that you kind of have to do alone or sometimes you have to do alone for work. So that's where my mind would go. Let the girlie go to Paris.
1: Oh, she goes all, they go all, like,
2: she went with friends then or look like, or?
1: I think so. I don't know. Or maybe went with a neighbor dude. I don't know. I'm kidding. I just wonder what people thought about that. Like, if you're on the outside looking in, there's probably some question marks. But otherwise, I think it's going fine.
2: Well, if Kate was like, I want to go to Paris, would you be like, I don't want to go? Would you be like, I have to go? Or
1: I got to pick somewhere I wouldn't want to go. She wants to, where does she want to go? She wants to go somewhere. And I'm like, it's not my
2: not
1: thing. Like,
2: fine.
1: Maybe Alana will go.
2: Okay.
1: Kill two birds with one stone.
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1: CKSY weather, the heat warning has been lifted. Still humid, though. We've got a cloudy day expected. Some showers back in the forecast this afternoon. Maybe another thunderstorm, possibly overnight, too. Tomorrow will start wet, and then the sun comes in, and it sticks around for the long weekend. 25 the high tomorrow, 26 for Sunday and holiday Monday. Right now in Chatham-Kent, it is 19. We now know what got that Wheel of Fortune guy in trouble. We're going to tell you about it coming up at 6:30 or before 6:30 this morning. Zara Larson now. 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
1: Wheel of Fortune guy got himself into some trouble, and we talked about it earlier this week. He was suspended from the show. He's the guy that announces, and now the stars of your show, Ryan Seacrest and Vanna White, that guy.
2: Yeah.
1: Here's what you're playing for today. The voice guy, Jim Thornton is his name. We knew he had a bit of an incident on a plane, and we knew that led to his suspension, although there was no arrests. And we were like, well, what happened? Did he get in a fight? What's going on? Now we know, Atlanta.
2: Okay.
1: And it's not good. Allegedly, not good. Back in May, he was on a flight, had his laptop open, and was chatting on a support site for people who have pedophilic thoughts.
2: Oh, that's very serious.
1: Exactly. I'm not going to make light of that at all whatsoever.
2: Yeah, I kind of feel bad for joking about it in the first place when we didn't know anything.
1: Exactly. So his lawyer's now piped in and says he has been an active suicide prevention advocate for years. Okay? And he lost a close relative to suicide years ago, and, you know, that's kind of his thing. He champions that.
2: Okay.
1: So he apparently meant to visit a suicide prevention chat room, but was mistakenly sent to another site because it had a similar URL. So that's his defense. Again, it's all allegedly. The attorney said he immediately left the page when he realized it was what it was all about, and he added that there was nothing on there, no unlawful content on the site, but it was people talking like they shouldn't be talking. He has never viewed, downloaded, or consumed anything of that nature.
2: Okay,
1: so that's what his lawyer's going to say.
2: Okay.
1: There's more here.
2: Okay.
1: His lawyer once again pointed out he wasn't arrested or charged for any crimes. Okay, so that never happened at the time. So there's also now TMZ has gotten involved. They posted pictures of what got him in trouble because the person next to him took pictures. Mm. And that's where it all started and this came about. They also did say that he had been in the chat room for 57 minutes. You don't make that mistake for 57 minutes. Again, allegedly. So that's what got this guy in trouble. Rightfully so, if it's true.
2: Okay, that's...
1: a lot going on there, right?
2: It is, because I'm like, man, why would you do that? I mean, never do it, obviously, but on a plane, with your laptop right open there where everyone's looking at it. But interesting, so nothing criminal yet, but that Wheel of Fortune was probably like, we're not touching this with a 10-foot pole.
1: Exactly. Like, we don't want our name. They probably hate that it's already making headlines. Well, nothing to do with it. So that's what got this guy allegedly in trouble, and that's why he's suspended right now, and that's why they're looking for a new announcer. So.
2: Okay. So no criminal, though? Like, never really know, I guess?
1: Still no criminal charges, unless something comes and something more out of that, but that's allegedly what the story is, so.
2: Oh, really? Yeah. That's definitely a twist.
1: A lot to unpack. Yeah. Was not expecting
2: that. I think we were assuming fight or some kind of altercation like that.
1: Never thought that.
2: No, never.
1: Wild story. News is on the way with some Friday fun facts at 6:40.
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2: It's Alana with what you need to know from cknewstoday.ca. Investigators from the Northern Tornadoes Project will be in the area today to assess the damage from yesterday's storms. A tornado may have touched down in Wheatley. There are still hundreds of power outages in the Wheatley area this morning. Police have arrested five people and recovered stolen commemorative plaques after a two-week investigation. Police say they searched three homes in Chatham and discovered an estimated $24,000 worth of fentanyl. The investigation's still going on. A Chatham man accused of murder could finally see his case go to trial this fall. The two-week trial for Ken Bayless has been tentatively set to start November 8th. He was charged with second-degree murder in 2023 after Daniel Marshon was found dead at a home in Tilbury. And there will be several closures across Chatham-Kent on Monday for Labor Day. Most municipal services will be closed, along with Service Ontario, the PUC, Integris, libraries, museums, galleries, theaters, arenas, and pools. Garbage and recycling collection will be pushed back one day. Jays beat Cleveland 6-3. The Jays are just half game behind the Guardians for the final wildcard spot in the American League. And in OHL preseason action, the Sarnia Sting lost 5-4 in a shootout to Peterborough. Cloudy with a chance of rain today. It'll feel like 35 with the humidity. Tonight, there's a chance of showers, a low of 17. Tomorrow, we'll see some sunshine on and off. Slight chance for another shower in there, high of 25 tomorrow. And then Sunday should be nice and sunny with a high of 26. For more on these and other stories, head to cknewstoday.ca.
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1: Is that a fact?
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3: Give the public the facts. They have a right to know.
0: Are you ready for the most jaw-dropping, brain-bending, wait, what? Facts you never asked for. Here are your Friday fun facts.
4: Oh, your friends are going to be dazzled by these facts this
5: weekend. I bet.
4: All right, this first one is really going to scramble your mind, okay? Everything you see actually happened in the past. Since it takes around 100 milliseconds for visual information to be processed in your brain. Everything you see has happened in the past.
5: That is very poetic in a way.
4: Told you your brain would be scrambled here this morning.
5: It's scrambled.
4: All right, here's another Friday fun fact. Dr. Pepper promoted itself as a hot drink for the winter in the 60s. If you heat it up, it turns thicker, almost like apple cider.
5: I can 100% see that. It's got that kind of peppery, cinnamon-y, vanilla kind of thing.
4: Yeah.
5: It's almost like a mulled cider.
4: I kind of want to try it.
5: Yeah, I think that sounds delicious.
4: Friday fun fact. Today, the day that they patented Google, the first Google Doodle was for the Burning Man Festival in 1998 because both of the founders were going. So they thought it'd be a funny way to let people know they were out of office. So now when you know what the doodle is, right?
5: Yeah, of
4: you
5: course.
4: Go to Google and it's got something weird going on. That's it. That was the first one. One of the original names that Twitter's founders briefly considered before they went to Twitter was Friend Stalker.
5: I mean, makes
4: Why,
5: sense.
4: Stalker? It doesn't seem like a name. It's still better than X, though, isn't it?
5: Oh, yeah.
4: Yeah, Friend Stalker. It's illegal to import dark-colored cars into the country of Turkmenistan. White is considered to be a lucky color there, so the government only wants people to drive light-colored cars. I don't mind that. You've got the vomit comet, right? You got the bright green one. But, like, every other car is, like, gray or black or... It's, like, it used to be a day when they were red and blue and, like, orange.
5: Yeah, it's kind of interesting, yeah.
4: Yeah. The deepest hole humans have ever dug is only about 7.5 miles deep. The radius of the Earth is 3,959 miles. So, yeah, we've literally just scratched the surface. We haven't gotten deep at all.
5: I'm kind of surprised. Like, what's the issue?
4: You know what it was? A guy at the beach. Some dad at the beach.
5: Look how far I went. Mm-hmm.
4: Friday fun fact. According to one estimate, every time you hit the space bar, an average of about 600,000 other people around the world are doing it at the same time.
5: Oh, I kind of like that.
4: You like that one?
5: Okay.
4: Here's one. The average Canadian uses 112... And between 112 and 115 rolls of toilet paper every year. That's the average one of us. That is fifth overall in the world. The U.S. uses 141 rolls of toilet paper every year, making it number one for number twos globally.
5: Way to go.
4: Yeah. Portugal's second. Germans are third, followed by the U.K. and then Canada. We made the top five,
5: we
4: baby.
5: We did it.
4: There is a difference between a coffin and a casket. Did you know this?
5: No, actually.
4: A coffin is a hexagon with six sides, and a casket is a rectangle with four. You know, sometimes they've got designs
5: okay,
4: on them.
5: Yeah, it makes sense.
4: Coffin's got a hexagon, six sides, casket's a rectangle with four.
5: I feel like no one really has a coffin. That's very Dracula.
4: I want to be buried in a cylinder.
5: Okay, I'll know.
4: Okay.
5: Put you right in that tube.
4: You let them know. And your last Friday fun fact. Due to the atmospheric pressure, diamonds could rain down on Jupiter, Saturn, Uranus, and Neptune. Diamonds could. Diamonds on Uranus. Add that to the list of things I never thought I'd say on the radio.
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4: CKSY weather, the heat warning has lifted. We've got a chance of some more showers in that forecast today. We could actually see another thunderstorm. High today, 26, is going to feel like 35. Maybe some rain overnight, could leak into tomorrow morning. And then we turn the corner. Mother Nature settles in for the long weekend. We get to highs of 25 tomorrow, and then sunny and 26 for Sunday and Labor Day Monday. Bruno Mars is on CKSY.

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1: This is a pretty nice headline I read here this morning. The headline is, new report finds women who played sports as girls are more likely to become workplace leaders.
2: I could see that.
1: Report finds women who played sports as girls are more likely to become workplace leaders. This was research done by Elf Beauty and another company. And they say the benefits of playing sports as a girl can extend well beyond the playing field, and the workplace and the boardroom will be where it pays off. What did you play?
2: Nothing.
1: Did you not play something?
2: No, I couldn't play anything to save my life. I could literally... nothing.
1: Okay.
2: Like, so.
1: Sorry. You might want to sit this one out.
2: That doesn't say anything about how this helps me. No, but I can see it because play sports, you have to have a determination. No, I was the kid who my parents put me in T-ball. I don't like it. We'll do ballet. I don't like this anymore. We'll do karate. Nah, I don't want this either. So I ended up doing nothing. But to do sports, you have to have dedication. You have to have talent. You have to have, you have to have like a rigid schedule. So
1: I think you just answered the question. I think you've just backed it all up. Girls Who Play the Game is a report surveyed more than like 10,000 young women from U.S., Canada, Germany, the U.K. So they went all over the place. Women who played sports for at least 3 years before finishing high school or secondary school were nearly 50% more likely to hold leadership roles in the workplace than women who played little or no sport. Those women also 37% more likely to aspire to senior leadership and 25% more likely to have negotiated their salary. And 90% of women who had been promoted said a skill they learned through sports helped them advance. I think it's very true. And I think you have to get your kids involved in something. The problem is the cost, right? Like,
2: yeah.
1: Hockey is one thing that our kids did, and it's not cheap at all.
2: Mm-hmm.
1: But like, you're right. You have to have, and this is a conversation I had with my son on the way home last night. If you're gonna play on a team, you got to be dedicated. You can't be like, oh, I want to go see my girlfriend this weekend. You dedicate yourself. You're committed to it. You got to go to the practices. But also, if you're playing sports, you gotta be successful in school. And I expected you to have a job, like a part-time job. Like, you gotta learn to manage all that stuff. And I think with all that, even as a young teenager or even younger when they're dealing with things, I think it helps them kind of organize their lives.
2: Yeah, and I think other good skills, too, are like learning to cope with losing and stuff like that. And
1: it says right here, teamwork, communication, resilience, leadership, and persistence. The benefits come from participation. Girls who need to become elite or professional athletes, there's more work put in, but you don't have to be the best of the best. You just to be involved.
2: Mm-hmm.
1: And that's very interesting. Young girls are still more likely than boys to drop out of sports.
2: Okay.
1: There's still a gap there. 70% of Gen Z women who started playing sports continued through high school compared to 62% of baby boomers. It's interesting. They asked one of the pro soccer players, they had asked her, and she said one of the biggest lessons has been continuing to work hard even when progress isn't immediately visible.
2: Yeah, that's an excellent one.
1: What do they say? Kids in sports stay out of courts?
2: Oh, I like that.
1: That's a good one. You see that at every arena all over the place. But it's so true. I think if you give the kids like, but there's a fine line.
2: Well, that's you get the other them into thing. Hockey. You push them too much sometimes, and then
1: they don't want to, and then it's like they compare sports to being, oh, I don't want to do that. I'm gonna, you know what I mean? I gotta do that, and I don't want to.
2: Yeah, they end up disliking it, or they go too hard with it.
1: Or you put your daughter in T-ball, and she, I don't like it, and she ends up on the radio.
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2: It's Alana, and this is what you need to know from cknewstoday.ca. A tornado might have touched down in Wheatley during yesterday's storm. The Northern Tornadoes Project will be in the region today to investigate damage there, and they'll be in Windsor where it's confirmed a tornado touched down and left trees and homes damaged. There are a number of power outages in Wheatley and the surrounding area for both Hydro One and Integrys customers. What started as an investigation into the theft of a commemorative plaque has resulted in 5 arrests, more than a dozen charges, and $24,000 worth of drugs taken off the streets. Several homes in Chatham, as well as a trailer and a vehicle, were searched following several weeks of surveillance and evidence gathering. Around 121 grams of fentanyl was seized. The investigation is still going on. A man accused of murdering a Tilbury resident in 2023 may finally have a trial date. 37-year-old Ken Bayless appeared in court yesterday, where a 2-week trial was tentatively scheduled to start on November 8th. The dates are expected to be set later this month. And it's been 20 years since a young soldier from the area made the ultimate sacrifice. Private William Cushley was just 21 when he was killed in Afghanistan on September 3rd, 2006. He grew up in Sarnia and Port Lambton and graduated from Wallaceburg District Secondary School. Jays beat Cleveland 6-3. The Jays are just half game behind the Guardians for the final wildcard spot in the American League. And in OHL preseason action, the Sarnia Sting lost 5-4 in a shootout to Peterborough. Cloudy with a chance of showers today, feel like 35 with the humidity. Tonight, chance of rain, low of 17. Tomorrow, sunshine on and off, slight chance for a shower in there, high of 25. And then Sunday should be nice and sunny with a high of 26. 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
1: Let's try to do this without putting anybody on blast, because we know those that are up early, working the drive-thrus, they're hard workers, right? Things go wrong at times.
2: Yep.
1: What are the odds that your drive-thru order is correct? This is a survey they did. It's across the U.S., so some of these places we don't have here. But 1,600 drive-thru visits across 10 major fast food restaurants down in the U.S., and they crunched the numbers, the best and the worst places, getting your drive-thru order right. They say 11% of drive-thru orders overall come back wrong. So basically, 1 out of 10 orders through a drive-thru is incorrect.
2: All right, 1 out of 10, that seems about right.
1: It's not bad.
2: I don't think that's bad. When I see the drive-thru, you know what really blows my mind with the drive-thru? When there's two lanes.
1: The two laners. I don't get how they figure that out.
2: I don't get how they figure that out, and I think that'd be really stressful. I'd be just handing bags to whoever. I'm like, well, you're next. Here's the next bag I see.
1: You
2: I don't
1: just get
2: know.
1: Whatever I've got
2: you think
1: here.
2: I'm tracking the cameras?
1: They say the number one place for botching orders 15% of the time is, I guess, I don't think you'll get it.
2: No?
1: No. We're not, but anyway, I'm blast.
2: It's a Canadian. This
1: it's also in Canada.
2: In Canada,
1: yep.
2: I'd say McDonald's because it's the biggest, I would assume.
1: McDonald's is actually one of the best.
2: Okay.
1: McDonald's and Chick-fil-A messing up only 7% of orders.
2: Huh.
1: The worst, though, 15% is Taco Bell. Taco Bell.
2: Taco Bell's tough because it's all the same menu item, just in
1: it's different
2: beef
1: form.
2: And cheese and sour cream. Yeah. They're like, oh, you wanted a quesadilla, not a Crunchwrap. Sorry,
1: oh,
2: my bad.
1: They say they botch 15% of the orders. And again, this is a U.S. survey. We're not putting anybody locally on blast. Wendy's and Dunkin' Donuts are runners-up, and they mess up about 13% of the times. And then Burger King and Raising Cane's. I've never been to one of those. 12% incorrect orders down in the States.
2: Okay. Huh. I mean, again,
1: hey, we make mistakes. People hear it. You make mistakes in the drive-thru order. I want to know, though, like, are they making a mistake if I order a Big Mac and they forget to put the meat on it? Or is it, I like a Big Mac, don't put the middle bun in and pick all the sesame seeds off? Like, is that one of your orders? Because that's, you're just asking for trouble when you go through the drive-thru and ask that.
2: Yeah, I mean, I feel like there's so much room for error in the drive-thru.
1: Oh, yeah. Like, they're built for speed, those drive-thrus. And majority of the time, they're chugging along, doing their thing. And when you say, I only want 7 sesame seeds on my bun, well, then that throws the whole thing off. And that's how mistakes are made. And that's where the problems come.
2: I've done I've been in drive-thrus working charity days at fast food places that they do or whatever. And they got the stopwatch that counts
1: down. Oh, they're watching over your shoulder, yeah.
2: And how much time, because say you're, whatever it is, 2 minutes, you're supposed to have the order ready to go. And so they got a big flashing stop sign thing that says, you're getting to the 2-minute mark, and then it flashes red. I'm like, well, that doesn't help. Now I didn't know they're messing up. Who knows? It's tough.
1: I know when I ask for an Egg McMuffin, I want a tomato on it. Well, I might as well just have asked for a Red Seal chef to prepare it. Like, it really slows the whole thing down. That's not how they do the process.
2: I do simple. Like, I'm not one to be like, I'm like, it is what it is. I know where I am.
1: Yeah.
2: One time sometimes it's user error. One time, I don't know where my mind was. It was at Tim Hortons. I got an iced coffee or whatever. I hand my iced coffee. For some reason, I didn't drive away. Like, I just sat there for a second. So they came back and they didn't realize it was the same person. And they handed me another bag. Then I drove away and I'm like, wait. And I opened it and I got someone's oatmeal and a bagel. Then I'm like, well, I just screwed up the whole production line.
1: Oh, yeah. The rest of the line is out the
2: window.
1: It was
2: so
1: now weird.
2: Oh, my God. What did I just do?
1: Just sit there.
2: It was the strangest thing I've done. That's saying a lot.
1: You glitched.
2: Literally. Like, my mind just shut off. And then they opened the window again, like, 2 minutes later and handed me, thinking it's the next person. So then I'm like, well, now the next person's going to get the next person's
1: order.
2: Well,
1: I'm wondering why you didn't stay for the third order. You should have just kept waiting. Could have made out like a queen with that one. They say the riskiest bet when you put this on your order, this is what's going to go wrong. When you ask for no ice, 28% of the time when you say no ice, they're going to mess that up.
2: Well, they're so used. It's muscle memory.
1: And a lot of times it's the rookie that's doing the drinks anyway. It's like, welcome to fast food restaurant 101. You're going to start on drinks. Put ice, put pop in it. Well, you ask for no ice. Well, again, throws the whole thing off.
2: Yeah.
1: Sitting and waiting for two orders. That's...
2: Yeah, it was strange. I'm kidding.
1: What a win.
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9: CKSY weather, heat warning has been lifted. Still warm, though. Clouds, some showers expected today. Maybe another thunderstorm. A high today, 26, is going to feel like 35. Overnight lows tonight, we drop down to a lot cooler than that. What are we getting to overnight tonight? Down to 17, and some more showers. They'll probably leak into tomorrow morning, and then some sunshine. Finally, we turn it around tomorrow afternoon, and then Sunday, Monday, we get up to 26. Currently cloudy and 19 in Chatham, Kent. 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
1: Next week, well, next week's a short week. We've got our Office of the Week delivery. Why don't we come back on Tuesday?
2: Yes.
1: OG Pizza Party is going to Serena at Ampro Electric. Oh, they're over in Riverview, just around the corner from us.
2: Okay, our neighbors. Perfect.
1: All right, so we're coming to see you, Serena, next week. Our Office of the Week with OG Pizza. We're going to do this for a couple more weeks with the Office of the Week, and then we'll transition back into Class of the Week. And that's where teachers have to register their classes to win a pizza party from OG Pizza. 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
2: Let you guys get situated a little bit first, right?
1: So teachers, think about that, because we'll be looking for you coming up in a couple weeks. But Serena, over at Ampro Electric, you are the latest winner and our next winner of an OG Pizza Party with the Office of the Week.
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2: It's Alana with what you need to know from cknewstoday.ca. Investigators from the Northern Tornadoes Project will be in the area today to assess the damage from yesterday's storms. A tornado may have touched down in Wheatley. There are still hundreds of power outages in the Wheatley area this morning. Police have arrested five people and recovered stolen commemorative plaques after a two-week investigation. Police say they searched three homes in Chatham and discovered an estimated $24,000 worth of fentanyl. The investigation's still going on. A Chatham man accused of murder could finally see his case go to trial this fall. The two-week trial for Ken Bayless has been tentatively set to start November 8th. He was charged with second-degree murder in 2023 after Daniel Marshern was found dead at a home in Tilbury. And there will be several closures across Chatham-Kent on Monday for Labor Day. Most municipal services will be closed, along with Service Ontario, the PUC, Integris, libraries, museums, galleries, theaters, arenas, and pools. Garbage and recycling collection will be pushed back one day. Jays beat Cleveland 6-3. The Jays are just half game behind the Guardians for the final wildcard spot in the American League. And in OHL preseason action, the Sarnia Sting lost 5-4 in a shootout to Peterborough. Cloudy with a chance of rain today. It'll feel like 35 with the humidity. Tonight, there's a chance of showers, a low of 17. Tomorrow, we'll see some sunshine on and off. Slight chance for another shower in there, high of 25 tomorrow. And then Sunday should be nice and sunny with a high of 26. For more on these and other stories, head to cknewstoday.ca.
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1: Your last chance to win these tickets to go see UB40 at Caesars Windsor. October 2nd is the date of the show, less than a month away. So we've got tickets with your advice today on relationship red flags.
2: The red flag being displayed.
1: On Friday, we do some group therapy. We had this text come in earlier in the week. Maybe actually last week it came in. Regardless, got to get your opinion on this one. One of our texters will win tickets to go see UB40. My partner's ex keeps liking all their social media posts. I asked him about it, and he says, it's nothing. Should I believe them? Is this a red flag in the relationship? 519-354-8684. First blush, what are you thinking?
3: No, don't believe them.
1: No?
3: I think it is a red flag. I think social media is enough of our part of our lives that activities on there are indicative of real life.
1: Ew.
3: I don't know.
1: Our grandparents must be like, what is wrong with you kids?
3: Try explaining this to our great-grandparents.
1: Yeah.
3: No,
1: like, they would not understand
3: sketchy.
1: That.
3: But there was always things that they dealt with then that was... And now I think social media is part of it enough that that is something that you have to kind of look at.
1: Well, our grandparents' comparative was, you were wearing his sweater? You're wearing his letter jacket?
3: I think that's part of it.
1: I want to know what he is doing. Is he liking her social media?
3: Yeah,
1: or is he just... Because you can't control what the ex is doing. You can't control that.
3: I don't know. Can I go on therapy couch for a second?
1: Yeah, lay down here, Alana. What do you got?
3: I had a guy in my life. This was a year or two ago. And he said he was done with someone. But they were always liking his things. And you ever try to confront a guy about social media? Suddenly, it's just a like. It's just a this. It's just a that. And in the end, I deserved it. I got played like Raggedy Ann. And I think I never accidentally click something and don't think about it. Unless you have a condition where your mind doesn't connect with your index finger. I think something's going on there. And I tell you, I guarantee this guy's going to say, oh, it's just a crazy ex. You're crazy for just thinking everyone's crazy, but I am. And then in the end, something's going on. Yes, I get that. You can't control what she's doing, but obviously he's giving her enough room she can still be in the picture.
1: I don't know how I'm not that up on Instagram. Can I block them so they couldn't like things anymore?
3: 1,000%. Yeah, you can block them.
1: So if you were my ex and you were liking things, I could be like, okay,
3: stop
1: doing
3: heartbeat.
1: That.
3: Yeah.
1: Oh, yeah. Okay. That changes things.
3: He could
1: things.
3: Put an end to it, the snap of his fingers, if he wanted to.
1: Speaking of crazy, Randy weighs in and says... Red flag. Sounds like she wants him back. Block her. Well, see, I didn't know you could block them. Regardless of the situation, your partner shouldn't have his ex on social media.
3: Okay, good. I'm glad other people are...
1: Brooke weighs in. Red flag. Why are you letting your ex on your social media? See, I'm the same way. Okay, what are you thinking? 519-354-8684. One of our texters today, and they're still rolling in here. Give us your thoughts on this one. My partner's ex keeps liking all their social media posts. I asked him what about it, and he says, it's nothing. Should I believe them? Give us your thoughts.
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1: CKSY weather, the heat warning has been lifted. A gloomy start to the day today. We could see some showers, maybe a thunderstorm later. That's going to go into the overnight, probably into tomorrow morning. And then we get ready. Labor Day weekend turns around. We've got some sunshine tomorrow afternoon. And then highs of 26 for Sunday and Monday. Right now, it's holding steady at 19 this morning. Somebody's getting UB40 tickets with our relationship red flags. 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
1: Last pair of UB40 tickets. They'll be at Caesars Windsor coming up less than a month. October 2nd is the date, and we're giving them away today with your advice on relationship red flags.
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1: This situation has been presented by a texter to CK Mornings, and we ask you to weigh in. What do you think about this one? The text lines are open, 519-354-8684. My partner's ex keeps liking all their social media posts. I asked him about it, and he says, it's nothing. Should I believe them? You right away said, red flag, you don't like this at all.
3: Yeah. You said you're on the fence.
1: Yeah, I would like to know what he is doing, but you brought up some good points because I didn't realize I could block somebody. Like if you and I had been together, we separate, and then I could block you on Instagram.
3: Yeah, so I would no longer see any clue what you're up to.
1: Huh. Well, then that's if it's bothering his current relationship, I think that's on him then. And if she doesn't like it, then I think, yeah, you probably should put a stop to it.
3: Yeah, most people so far have said red flag. However, Tammy says the ex is an ex for a reason. I say green flag. She might be doing it to make her jealous.
1: Oh, yeah, that's true.
3: So Taya kind of weighs in more on that. She says Instagram has a feature where you can remove them as a follower, and unless he's public, she won't be able to see his stuff. Sounds like they want to keep tabs on each other. If there's no reason to have that kind of invisible string, cut it off.
1: Yeah.
3: John brings up a good point. I think there's a scenario in his head, even a small one, where he would like to get back together. I agree, because he's entertaining it.
1: But what if his thing is like, oh, I want her to see you and I together, posting pictures on the beach and holding hands and hanging out. I want you to see this.
3: You make a really great counterpoint.
1: I want her to see this, and she'll buzz
3: off. But then it's still like, okay, you're still in a little way, though. Like, we've all been there. Where, like, I want, you know, it's like a competition. You want the ex to see how good you're doing. But then it's almost like it's still there. Like, why do you care so much?
1: Can
3: like,
1: I just
3: you're still
1: say,
3: stuck on her in a way.
1: All this is bad. All this is BS.
3: Okay.
1: Like, what are we dealing with? It's social media. Why? And you're right. Okay, you can say, oh, it's just social media, whatever. But I'm like, why do we have to keep track of tabs and likes? I'm like, just stop. Stop doing that. Get rid of her. And keep your current happy. And hey, no more headaches, man. Social media shouldn't bring you down this much.
3: But like I said, it's such a part of us. Like, there's no escaping it now. And if it's not social media, it would have been something else 10 years ago. It would have been something else 50 years ago. You know what I mean?
1: It's that just relative to whatever time we're in.
3: Yeah. So Margaret says yellow flag. If he has been asked to block her or she is insecure, I'm friends with my ex. It depends on maturity, too. I was going to say it depends on how the relationship ended and stuff like that, I think.
1: You can be such a jerk, eh? Like, if you like, go find your ex right now on social media and just start liking posts from like 3-4 years ago.
3: So unhinged.
1: Just go through it, and then you know you're just sitting back going, ah, like you started the fire. You're an arson. You just sit back and look what I've done, and you just sit back and watch the fireworks.
3: What kind of sicko would you have to be? Like, what?
1: So I hear. That's what I hear you can do.
3: You got a scheme going on there? Dwayne says red flag.
1: All right, keep them coming. We got to get a winner here. UB40 tickets. Who's going to get those today?
3: Tammy. I was trying to make a joke like UB going to the concert, Tammy. But I'm not quick enough. Tammy is going to see UB40.
1: UB nuts, Alana.
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3: It's Alana, and this is what you need to know from cknewstoday.ca. A tornado might have touched down in Wheatley during yesterday's storm. The Northern Tornadoes Project will be in the region today to investigate damage there, and they'll be in Windsor, where it's confirmed a tornado touched down and left trees and homes damaged. There are a number of power outages in Wheatley and the surrounding area for both Hydro One and Integrys customers. What started as an investigation into the theft of a commemorative plaque has resulted in 5 arrests, more than a dozen charges, and $24,000 worth of drugs taken off the streets. Several homes in Chatham, as well as a trailer and a vehicle, were searched following several weeks of surveillance and evidence gathering. Around 121 grams of fentanyl was seized. The investigation is still going on. A man accused of murdering a Tilbury resident in 2023 may finally have a trial date. 37-year-old Ken Bayless appeared in court yesterday, where a 2-week trial was tentatively scheduled to start on November 8th. The dates are expected to be set later this month. And it's been 20 years since a young soldier from the area made the ultimate sacrifice. Private William Cushley was just 21 when he was killed in Afghanistan on September 3rd, 2006. He grew up in Sarnia and Port Lambton and graduated from Wallaceburg District Secondary School. Jays beat Cleveland 6-3. The Jays are just half game behind the Guardians for the final wildcard spot in the American League. And in OHL preseason action, the Sarnia Sting lost 5-4 in a shootout to Peterborough. Cloudy with a chance of showers today, feel like 35 with the humidity. Tonight, chance of rain, low of 17. Tomorrow, sunshine on and off, slight chance for a shower in there, high of 25. And then Sunday should be nice and sunny with a high of 26. 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
1: Let me ask you one more question.
0: Time for the big brains to go to work. It's the water cooler question of the day.
2: And it is brought to you by Paisanos. 53% of people will do this more after Labor Day. 53% of people will do this more after Labor Day. What do you think that is? 519-354-8684. Get you a pizza from Paisanos if you get it right. Voted Chatham Kent's Best Pizza and Wings, Grand Ave West, the 7-Eleven Plaza. 53% of people will do this more after Labor Day.
3: All right, what's your guess here this morning? It's your water cooler question of the day. Just remember, we come back, we do this on Tuesday. It's going to be bustling this time of the morning, and the phones will be going crazy. So if you're thinking, I'm getting a little easier run, today's the day. Hello, what's your guess?
4: Exercise.
3: Exercise is not the answer. No, I was thinking that's the way we were going to go. You know, you're back to your routine. I'm going to get going to the gym again.
2: Nah.
3: 519-354-8684. You have to call. Can't text in your answer. You got to get your guesses in here. Hello, what's your answer?
5: Bake.
3: You think so, eh? Wow.
6: Yeah!
3: I was thinking we're going to be sitting here for 20 minutes. Who is this?
5: Judy.
3: Judy, what are you doing?
5: I'm getting ready to go back to work on Tuesday.
3: Oh, how long you been off, Judy?
5: 2 months.
3: Oh, are you a teacher?
5: School bus driver.
3: A school bus driver. You have the best. You get them there, and then you don't have to deal with them all day, and you pick them up.
5: That's right.
3: What's your route, Judy? Where are you picking up and dropping off here? Well, I guess where are you picking up? Where are you driving?
5: I'm going out as far as Bothwell this year.
3: Oh, like you drive one of the big old buses?
5: No, small bus.
3: Oh, can you drive a big bus?
5: Oh yeah.
3: Man, I want to try that one time. Can we figure that out?
2: No.
3: He's like, I don't just let any Wahoo drive a bus. Judy, you're going to get yourself a pizza from Paisanos. Hold on. Judy's a winner on today's water cooler question of the day.
2: 53% of people will do more baking after Labor Day.
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6: CKSY weather. The heat warning has been lifted. Still heavy, though. Clouds and showers, maybe a thunderstorm in that forecast for the day today. So far, pretty gloomy. That rain could continue overnight, probably into tomorrow morning, and then things turn the corner for our long weekend. 25 tomorrow and the high for 26 for Sunday and Monday with lots of sunshine. Cloudy and 20 right now in CK. Anything going on? Let us know on the Pizza Tonight studio line at 519-354-8684. 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
1: Hey, I want to give a shout out to the Hyank family. They held their annual golf tournament yesterday in honor of their late father, Henry. The Working the Iron golf tournament, I'm not positive how many years it's been going on now, but it's been going on for a couple years. Mm-hmm. Here it is, fourth annual golf tournament. And of course, yesterday was just not the greatest day for golf. Mm-hmm. Wasn't too wonderful. But they got a couple holes in. They had their dinner and they had their auction and they announced a donation. $72,571 was raised. So congratulations to the Hyank girls, his daughters, put it all together. And they've been doing this now for 4 years. The MC yesterday was our buddy Matt Weaverick.
2: Really?
1: Yes. So Matt was the MC of that. He's done that for a couple years now. Yeah. So $72,000 plus raised again this year. That is outstanding. And the money was donated to Free Help CK.
2: Wow.
1: And they're going to join us coming up before 9 o'clock today. They got a couple things to talk about, but I wanted to make sure we got a little highlights on the Working the Iron Golf Tournament, which did so well yesterday on a day that was poopy for golf.
2: I know, right? But other than the weather, so many good parts of that story.
1: Yeah, $72,000 plus. Way to go. Good story. News is next. And then, like I said, Free Help CK joins us before 9.
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2: It's Alana with what you need to know from cknewstoday.ca. Investigators from the Northern Tornadoes Project will be in the area today to assess the damage from yesterday's storms. A tornado may have touched down in Wheatley. There are still hundreds of power outages in the Wheatley area this morning. Police have arrested 5 people and recovered stolen commemorative plaques after a 2-week investigation. Police say they searched 3 homes in Chatham and discovered an estimated $24,000 worth of fentanyl. The investigation's still going on. A Chatham man accused of murder could finally see his case go to trial this fall. The two-week trial for Ken Bayless has been tentatively set to start November 8th. He was charged with second-degree murder in 2023 after Daniel Marshon was found dead at a home in Tilbury. And there will be several closures across Chatham-Kent on Monday for Labor Day. Most municipal services will be closed, along with Service Ontario, the PUC, Integris, libraries, museums, galleries, theaters, arenas, and pools. Garbage and recycling collection will be pushed back one day. Jays beat Cleveland 6-3. The Jays are just half game behind the Guardians for the final wildcard spot in the American League. And in OHL preseason action, the Sarnia Sting lost 5-4 in a shootout to Peterborough. Cloudy with a chance of rain today. It'll feel like 35 with the humidity. Tonight, there's a chance of showers, a low of 17. Tomorrow, we'll see some sunshine on and off. Slight chance for another shower in there, high of 25 tomorrow. And then Sunday should be nice and sunny with a high of 26. For more on these and other stories, head to cknewstoday.ca.
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1: You know the pain in the butt when you order something off of like Amazon or something and it gets there and it's not the right size or it's not what you thought it was, like you got hustled.
2: Yeah.
1: This woman here, she might have won. Over in the UK, name's Karen. She saw on Facebook an ad, and she was like, I need those. I'm going to buy those. And when they showed up, it's not what she expected. Karen lost her teeth about 20 years ago. She had gum disease, and okay. She can't afford professional dentures.
2: Very expensive. Okay?
1: Times are tight. She can't afford them. So she found on Facebook $15 moldable dentures.
2: Okay.
1: Was the advertisement. And she was like, I need some dentures. She said, I need some dentures. And only $15? Sign me up. And on the advertisement, it said that she could eat foods like apples and corn on the cob. And Karen loves corn on the cob. She was really missing it, okay? When these multiple dentures showed up, Karen finds they're made from solid, cheap plastic. And they fell out of her mouth. They couldn't keep them in. She says she feels very self-conscious about her existing dentures, and she wanted to warn them about misleading online advertisements. Here's the thing. I got to show the picture. And I know this is radio. This isn't going to work. But, Alana, be prepared for Karen's dentures, okay?
2: I don't think I can.
1: Are you ready?
2: I don't think so.
1: Are you ready? Here you go.

0: I'm gonna pee my pants. I'm not kidding.
1: Oh, look at those teeth. Oh my God. If you want to see the picture, send a text. I will share the photo. So Karen got these teeth. That is the definition right there of being swindled online shopping.
0: It looks like she'd be like,
1: I just want to eat some corn on the cob.
0: I can't eat corn on the cob with these teeth.
1: You can't even crack the skin on an apple with these things.
0: The more I look at it, the funnier it gets.
1: Send a text. I'll send you the picture. Our texts are blowing up. They want to see this. I'm sorry. I know that doesn't work well on radio, but that it's just too funny.
0: We're getting a bunch of texts.
1: Don't get swindled, okay?
0: Be careful out there.
1: By online advertisements.
0: You're going to end up like Karen.
1: Now you eat your corn and cob again.
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11: CKSY weather, got cloud showers, maybe a thunderstorm in the forecast for the day. Today, high of 26, is going to feel like 35. That rain probably overnight into tomorrow morning, and then it clears up. We get to 25 on Saturday, and then Sunday looking good, 26 for both Sunday and holiday Monday. Good news for Buxton Homecoming coming up this weekend. Right now in Chatham, Kent, still gloomy. It's 20 in CK with Harry Styles on CKSY.

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1: Amy is in studio with us now for our monthly check-in with Free Help CK, and we're just talking off air. Amy, you guys kind of have to think in ahead, think about Christmas and stuff like that, and you guys have a fundraiser that's coming up November 1st. It'll be here quickly though, so give us the rundown on the fundraiser, the bowling.
2: Yeah, it's our first annual Christmas Strikes bowling fundraiser, and we're really excited. It's on November 21st, and we're looking for sponsors. However, we do have our main sponsors already for the event, which is Impact Graphics and Tech Savvy.
1: And then not just sponsors, but people to actually bowl as well.
2: Correct, yeah. A little friendly competition never really hurt anybody, right? So we're hoping for... We got 10-pin and 5-pin, but all the proceeds are going to the Holiday Hope program.
3: What is it, teams of four to bowl?
2: Teams of six.
3: Teams of six?
2: Yeah.
3: Okay, very nice. So what do we need to do if I'm interested and I want to sponsor or I want to put a team in? What's the next step?
2: The next step is you're going to go to our website, freehelpck.ca, and under fundraisers, you'll see the bowling advertisement there, and there's going to be a form that will go live where you can complete everything and pick a team theme. We've got prizes and trophies. It'll be a fun night. I'm really excited. It's our first one. Oh. And like, who's not excited about Christmas, right?
3: Yes. Okay, easy.
2: We're September, but we're all thinking about it. We know it.
1: Sounds like a fun night out. And then you want to talk about the sponsor senior meals as well.
2: Yes. So the Shady Pine has generously offered to do our $10 senior meals, our senior hope meals, where people can go dine in and they can give back to a local senior by providing them a meal.
3: Give us the website address again if somebody wants to track that down.
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2: Facebook, yes. Instagram, LinkedIn,
1: everywhere.
3: Lots going on. If you want to help out, find them there. Thanks, Amy.
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13: CKSY weather. Gloomy start to the day today, but the heat warning has lifted. It's still heavy, though. We're going to see temperatures today up to 26. It's going to feel like 35. Rain likely this afternoon, probably into the overnight, early tomorrow morning. And then some sunshine, our long weekend. Highs of 25 for Saturday, 26 for Sunday, and Labor Day Monday. Right now, cloudy and 20 in Chatham, Kent.
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Good morning. It is Chris Nalana, a Friday workday prior to a long weekend. I feel like this is the most popular day to book off for vacation. Not only because it's going into a long weekend, but it's the final long weekend of the summer. Get one little blast, one little sneak in there. I feel like a lot of us are just taking the day off today. We're not. We're here. Workday is underway with Somber. 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
1: Once I'm done here today, got to get out of here and head out to Buxton. It's going to be a weekend. And this rain isn't helping. We need rain so bad. My lawn is so dry. But this rain is not exactly what we needed to get set up for the Buxton homecoming. I'll tell you that for free. Yeah. We gotta get some alcohol brought in. We gotta get everything set up. Mm-hmm. I help manage the bar all weekend, and I was on the phone late last night trying to figure out what are we gonna do. All this rain kind of slowing us down, but we'll get it done, and we'll be out there this weekend. It's a great weekend. If you've never been, they've kind of got it figured out. It's the 103rd annual Buxton homecoming. And what I like about working the bar, Alana, is just talking to people, and you ask, where are they from? There's people coming from all over the place. A lot of Michigan visitors come in. Like, we have heard about this, and we've always meant to come, and they make their way out at some point over the weekend.
2: Wow.
1: And then there's a bunch that come because it's tradition. It's like the homecoming, and they come, and they meet up with people they see every year, and family and connections. It's just a really neat event, and it's open to anybody. Mm-hmm. You don't have to have a connection to Buxton whatsoever. You're welcome to come out and be a part of it.
2: I get excited for you because I know how much you genuinely love doing this, and so I always get excited to hear you and your stories of working bar back. It's so cool. Like,
1: I never worked a bar. You worked in a restaurant, right? Like, it's similar.
2: And it's very it's a lot of work. You're hustling. I can imagine too, for like a major event like that.
1: Yeah, it's fun. And then I'm slinging beers, and I feel like a bartender.
2: You give advice? Came and I was like, I'm
1: belly up to the bar, and you start asking questions. I'm like, hey, honey, and I slide a beer down the bar for you.
2: What's
1: look like you could
2: you?
1: Use a beer. Yeah.
2: No, but an event like that's probably way too fast paced.
1: Oh, it's a lot of fun. So today it's underway. There's a conference today, but tomorrow really gets ramped up. And then Monday is, and the weather looks great for Sunday, Monday. Mm-hmm. Monday is the parade at 12:30. Come out and check that out and then just wander around. There's a lot of fun. There's things for the kids, a lot of free stuff going on, some entertainment, and then just kind of a buzz going on in Buxton. We'll see you out there this weekend for the 103rd annual homecoming.
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1: Go vote right now. You can do it all weekend, actually, long weekend. It is the exit poll. We're asking you today, how do you rate your home out of 10? 10 being, you know, it's great. Nothing would ever, I want nothing to change. What do you rate your home? The average homeowner rates their home as 7.5 out of 10. What do you rate your
2: what do I
1: living?
2: Grade it?
1: Yeah.
2: I feel like
1: 10's being the best ever. There's nothing you could ask for more.
2: Oh. Okay, I think 7 is fair.
1: Seven.
2: Yeah. Yeah. 7, if anything, maybe a little higher. I don't know. I like my space.
1: Average person would score their home a 7.5 out of 10. Pretty solid. But there's a little bit of room for improvement. They said 20% of homeowners are looking to break up with their house, possibly due to changes in their financial situation or repairs, or maybe like the family's grown and they need an extra room. The frustrations include having critters move in, which doesn't mean kids necessarily. It means they've had something going on. Noisy neighbors, cracks in the wall, water damage, and running out of space are the reasons that people want to move. Think about it. Home is your home. It's like home base. Like I love my home. I have no wants to move at all. Like, yes, maybe I'd like a bigger house or a bigger bedroom, another washroom, more stuff, like all that stuff. But I'm like, this is my safe zone
2: overall. Yeah. Like I agree with that sentiment.
1: Yeah, I'm probably about an 8, I would say.
2: Okay, yeah, same. Yeah. And I kind of feel dumb because I by no means live in like a mansion thing, but I'm like, I don't know. I think it's a nice vibe.
1: But I don't think you need to be a mansion, right? Like, I think whatever your home base is, and if you've made it yours, and you can be happy with it and afford it, and some people don't, right? Let's get all deep.
2: Yeah. But no, yeah, it's true.
1: What do you rate your home? That's your exit poll today. 10 being the best, 1 being the absolute worst. I need to get out of here. Go vote online all weekend. 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
1: CKSY weather. That heat warning is out of the forecast. We have cloud and showers, maybe a thunderstorm today. 26 is going to feel like 35. We get through that, some showers overnight, showers early tomorrow morning, and then we turn into a pretty good looking Labor Day weekend. Sunshine on Sunday and holiday Monday. Justin Bieber, this is Daisies on CKSY.

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1: All right, you get out of here. Go get your pumpkin stuff out. I almost said something I can't say.
2: Watch it. Whoa. My fall thought, this is like the great switchover this weekend. I'm changing. If I have enough gusto, maybe I'll do my fall wardrobe. But
1: are you going to cook a turkey this weekend, maybe, and some stuffing?
2: No, but you know what I did to get Chris? I got some fall baking stuff, so maybe I'll bake this weekend, too.
1: Don't be bringing it in.
2: Don't worry. I got banana bread and apple cinnamon no-bake balls, actually.
1: Okay, I'll try those.
2: We'll see. I always do this where I, what's the word I'm looking for? Like, I go hard, and then by the time October comes, I'm okay, I'm
1: done. You peter yourself out before the actual season's
2: here. I peak, but no, I'm going to put up my fall decor this. My defense is it's only like a month and a half. I'm doing all this work. I'm doing it early to get the most out of it. But you enjoy the final weekend of summer.
1: Yeah, and to all the parents out there, back again bustling. Tuesday. It's a weekend. And then Tuesday, man. Let's go back. Monday night, trying to get the kids to bed at a normal time to get back to a routine. I don't miss those days. I do not miss those days. We're thinking about you Tuesday morning. We're back with CK Mornings, the cash call. Maybe that'll ease you back into work.
2: Mm-hmm.
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Chatham Kent's best music for the workday. Good morning. It is Chris. A Friday workday is here with Shaboozy. This is a bar song on CKSY.

0: Go out there. No, just come out. Come on out. It's so much fun. Monday's going to be a good time. They have the parade, which starts at 12:30. And for a small village like Buxton, they bring the people out. And then it all ends back in the park. And then it's just a lot of fun. And everyone's kind of getting the vibes of wrapping up summer and having a good time. If you come out this weekend and you stop for a drink at the beverage tent, there is a pretty good chance I'm going to be serving you a drink. I'm going to be there all weekend. Stop by, say hi. We'll see you at the 103rd Buxton Homecoming all weekend.
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0: CKSY weather. We've got some clouds, some showers in that forecast. Maybe a thunderstorm again today. A high today, 26, is going to feel like 35. Showers continue overnight, probably into tomorrow morning, too, before we get the sunshine back. Tomorrow's high, 25, and then Sunday and holiday Monday, we get all the way up to 26.
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0: The one that got away. That is Katy Perry. It's 94.3 CKSY. It's happening. It's going to begin on Tuesday, so you've got a couple days, and it will continue next week, but why not give you the most chances to win? The most bang for your buck, pun intended on that one. The cash call is going to begin on Tuesday morning, 7:05. 12:05 and 3:05. We're going to announce a name. If you call back within 10 minutes, if that name is yours and you call back within 10 minutes, you win some cash. We're going to start on Tuesday morning, $100. And if you call back, you win $100. Nice. Good. Awesome. What a way to start the week. If you don't call back, first of all, you got to kick yourself. And then the next name is going to win more money. If that name doesn't call, the next one gets more money. And we go up and we go up and we go up. Somebody could win a whole mittful of cash. We'll find out how it all works. Cash call begins on Tuesday morning. What you need to do today and over the weekend is go to our website, 94.3CKSY.com, and enter your name. 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Be ready to call.
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0: CKSY weather. We've got some clouds, some showers in that forecast. Maybe a thunderstorm again today. A high today, 26, is going to feel like 35. Showers continue overnight, probably into tomorrow morning, too, before we get the sunshine back. Tomorrow's high, 25, and then Sunday and holiday Monday, we get all the way up to 26.
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Ella Langley, CKSY. 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

0: CKSY. That is Rev and Whitney. 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It's all part of Brewfest 2026. The breweries in Chatham-Kent have all gotten on the same page. Sons of Kent, Bayside, Red Barn, and Glasstown throughout the year host these events, and they all come and support each other, serve their beer at the events, and then they in turn go to the other events. Four of them throughout the year. So two of them already happened. Sons of Kent and Bayside have had their events. Red Barn's Farm Fest is tomorrow, and then next weekend, River Fest, right in the river in Wallaceburg at Glasstown Brewery. So we got some great breweries in Chatham-Kent. They all get along, and they host Brewfest. We'll see you at Red Barn tomorrow for Farm Fest.
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0: CKSY weather. We've got some clouds, some showers in that forecast. Maybe a thunderstorm again today. A high today, 26, is going to feel like 35. Showers continue overnight, probably into tomorrow morning, too, before we get the sunshine back. Tomorrow's high, 25, and then Sunday and holiday Monday, we get all the way up to 26.
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I feel like we've heard enough of that here the last couple of days. What was going on yesterday? Coming down in sheets. We've still got some more today. We'll look at that forecast coming up. News is on the way, too. Benson Boone, this is Mystical Magical. 94.3 CKSY. There's no

0: It's the weekend on CKSY and Die for You. A song fitting to get me out of here, ready for a long weekend. We will see you this weekend at Buxton Homecoming. It gets underway today. The conference is going on at the church out in Buxton. And then tomorrow really gets ramped up. We have a lot of fun with the big party tomorrow night underneath the tent. And then Sunday's a blast with some talent shows going on and just fun for everybody. And then on Monday with the parade at 12:30. And then everybody ends up back at the park. And a good way to wrap up the long weekend, Buxton Homecoming. If you've meant to go and you've never made it out, make it out this weekend and stop by the beverage tent, say hi, because I'll be serving drinks all weekend.
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1: With an update from cknewstoday.ca, I'm Tamara Thornton. A new pediatrician has joined Chatham Kent Health Alliance. Dr. Jushan Upall brings the number of experienced specialists on CKHA's pediatrics team to 6. According to CKHA, her expertise and dedication to patient-centered care and her commitment to clinical excellence will be a tremendous asset to the hospital and the Chatham Kent community. Dr. Upall says she's excited to work in the community and forge lasting relationships with her patients and their families. And kids are heading back to the classroom next Tuesday, and the CEOs of both local boards are looking forward to the new school year. They both say improvements have happened over the summer break to both the physical school sites and academic programs. Meanwhile, letters have been sent to parents advising them of some provincially mandated changes. Attendance and participation will now make up 15% of the final mark in grades 9 and 10, and 10% of the final mark in grades 11 and 12. Do you think 15% of the final mark is too much to tie to attendance and participation? Let us know on our daily poll at cknewstoday.ca. In sports, the Chatham Maroons face the Sarnia Legionnaires in GOHL preseason action. It's a doubleheader for the Detroit Tigers today against the Cleveland Guardians, and the Toronto Blue Jays take on the Kansas City Royals. In the CFL, the BC Lions visit the Montreal Alouettes. The forecast, scattered showers with a risk of thunderstorms today. The high is 26, feeling like 35. Cloudy with a chance of rain tonight and a low of 17. Windy with a mix of sun and cloud tomorrow. There's a slight chance of showers and a high of 25. For more on these and other stories, go to cknewstoday.ca.
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Southern Kent's best music at afternoon. It's Amberly. Happy Friday. The long weekend's finally almost here. Over all this rain, oh, what a yucky week. Maroon 5 and Cardi B now on CKSY. 24.

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0: 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It's Amberly. So BuzzFeed shared a list of the products, trends, and inventions that were hyped up as like the next big thing, but then they just fizzled out pretty quickly. Like 3D movies or Google Plus, the Segway, Crystal Pepsi. 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Curved TVs, hoverboards, and then something called ephemeral tattoos, which are tattoos that are meant to fade after 9 months or so. So I guess just like the tattoo, the trend faded there too.
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1: Nest. Sea canceling weather, cloudy with a chance of showers and thunderstorms today, a high of 26, feeling like 35. Slight chance of more showers tonight with a low of 17. A mix of sun and cloud tomorrow with a chance of showers, a high of 25, feeling like 29. But Sunday and holiday Monday looking nice, sunny and a high of 26 degrees.
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quite the storm last night. Hopefully no major damage at your place, and hopefully those sump pumps are keeping up all right. Virginia to Vegas on the way next after Olivia Dean on CKSY.

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0: 94.3 CKSY. Good afternoon. It's Amberly. Did some grocery shopping this morning. Stocked up on some of those back to school snacks. It's that time of year. We got to get back into making lunches again, which I am kind of dreading. It's not so bad at the beginning of the year because it's kind of exciting to get back in routine. But then after like a week, I'm like, all right, kind of over this. You kind of forget what the kids like too. I do anyway. It doesn't help too when you have a new student starting JK like our youngest is. I'm not sure what to pack. It's kind of trial and error to see what they like because packing it in a lunch is totally different than eating at home for some reason. I don't know why. But I'm sure, you know, the kids are excited. They're going to be busy catching up with their friends, talking so much that they lose track of time and then don't eat their lunch and sometimes come home with a full lunch, right? So our rule is you don't get any other snacks after school other than your lunch. Like, that's what you get. So enjoy this long weekend before the craziness of the school year and those school lunches returns next week.
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0: Canceling weather, cloudy with a chance of showers and thunderstorms today, a high of 26, feeling like 35. Slight chance of more showers tonight with a low of 17. A mix of sun and cloud tomorrow with a chance of showers, a high of 25, feeling like 29. But Sunday and holiday Monday looking nice, sunny and a high of 26 degrees.
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Sandra Bullock claims she has seen alien ships flying around, and now the U.S. government has confirmed her belief. She's not feeling as crazy anymore. Fill in on that story coming up in less than 10 minutes on CKSY.

0: 94.3 CKSY, good afternoon. It's Amberly. Sandra Bullock is feeling vindicated because the U.S. government has finally confirmed her belief in aliens. This is interesting. On a podcast recently, she said there are alien ships flying around the sky because she's seen them. And she says she's happy that the government has finally corroborated her story so she no longer feels like an insane person. She said she was filming a movie in St. Martin in the Caribbean years ago when she saw these weird lights flying in a certain formation. And then when the government released its UFO files, she found that legitimate pilots had seen these same lights moving in that exact same formation. And she says that's all the proof she needs that she saw what she thought she saw. FYI, Sandra filmed 1997 Speed 2 in St. Martin. So we're thinking that could have been when this happened, but she's feeling a little less crazy now that she's not the only one who saw those lights in the sky.
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6: Canceling weather, cloudy with a chance of showers and thunderstorms today. A high of 26, feeling like 35. Slight chance of more showers tonight with a low of 17. A mix of sun and cloud tomorrow with a chance of showers. A high of 25, feeling like 29. But Sunday and holiday Monday looking nice. Sunny and a high of 26 degrees.
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Some crazy weather this week. Holy smokes. Hopefully no major damage. We've seen some crazy stuff from around our area and into the Windsor-Essex area as well. Hopefully all is okay. Sean Desmond, Zara Larson on the way after Nikki Orr and Daisy. 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

0: 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It's Amberly. 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
0: CKSY weather, cloudy with a chance of showers and thunderstorms today. A high of 26, feeling like 35. Slight chance of more showers tonight with a low of 17. A mix of sun and cloud tomorrow with a chance of showers. A high of 25, feeling like 29. But Sunday and holiday Monday looking nice. Sunny and a high of 26 degrees.
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Chatham Kent's best music getting you through to the long Labor Day weekend. It's a bittersweet one, isn't it? The weekend, Sabrina Carpenter on the way after Taylor and Opalite on CKSY.

coming up, this amazing story of a couple of Florida teens. They created an app called Pizza for a Purpose. This is so cool. You'd be so proud if these were your kids. More on that story coming up for you in less than 10 minutes. Serena Ryder now in Stomba. It's 94.3 CKSY.

0: 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There's a couple of Florida teens who created an app called Pizza for a Purpose, and it aims to fight food insecurity. This is such a great idea. The app lets people send fresh pizzas from local restaurants directly to charities in their community. So these siblings, they came up with the idea after volunteering and seeing people of all ages and walks of life struggling to get enough food. So they launched this app 2 years ago, and since then, it has helped deliver around 25,000 slices of pizza. These are teenagers, teenage siblings. How proud would you be if those were your kids? Pretty amazing stuff.
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7: See canceling weather, cloudy with a chance of showers and thunderstorms today, a high of 26, feeling like 35. Slight chance of more showers tonight with a low of 17, a mix of sun and cloud tomorrow with a chance of showers, a high of 25, feeling like 29. But Sunday and holiday Monday looking nice, sunny and a high of 26 degrees.
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0: 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The 103rd annual North Buxton Homecoming kicks off today, running all weekend long through Holiday Monday. So there is a full four-day weekend celebrating African-Canadian heritage, family reunions, kids' activities, just some amazing small-town hospitality. It's always a good time. So things get underway today and wrapping up on Holiday Monday with the Homecoming Parade that starts at 12:30 on Monday. And it ends at the Buxton Playground, where they're going to have those kids' activity stations, food vendors, the beer tent, vendors, a car show, just a whole bunch of fun for the whole family. So if you want some more info, including the full schedule, you can check out the North Buxton Homecoming Facebook page. The full schedule online, too, on the five things you need to know from this morning at our website at 94.3CKSY.com.
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1: Well, here's one thing that can change your outlook for the entire day. Getting a dose of morning sunlight. It can improve energy, mood, and focus. Dr. Catherine Rockline is a psychology professor at the University of Pittsburgh, who is an expert on how light affects our mood. She says natural morning light contains more wavelengths from the blue spectrum, and that has the most powerful effect on regulating our body clock and hormones. It also tells your brain to get alert. But it's a good idea to bring more natural light into your home, too. That can help keep your circadian rhythm in sync, more so than artificial indoor light. So try hanging a mirror opposite a window. That's going to bounce more natural light into the room. And at night, get a dimmer to reduce your light exposure so your sleep hormones kick right in. I'm John Tesh with today's Intelligence for Your Life Minute.
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0: CKSY weather, cloudy with a chance of showers and thunderstorms today. A high of 26, feeling like 35. Slight chance of more showers tonight with a low of 17. A mix of sun and cloud tomorrow with a chance of showers, a high of 25, feeling like 29. But Sunday and holiday Monday looking nice, sunny and a high of 26 degrees.
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0: 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Good afternoon. It's Amberly in for Jay Poole. So local breweries Sons of Kent, Bayside Brewing, Red Barn, and Glasstown have teamed up for Brewfest again this year. 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And each event, there's a charity of the brewery's choice to benefit from it. So tomorrow is Farm Fest at Red Barn, and they're supporting the Chatham Kent Hospice this year. So admission is $10. 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They've got a great lineup of live music this year, so bring your lawn chair, bring some cash if you can, that is preferred. You can still use a debit or credit for your drinks. Gates open at noon tomorrow. Last call is at 10 p.m., so lots of time to get out and enjoy the festivities at Red Barn tomorrow for Brewfest, and then the series wraps up with Riverfest next weekend in Wallaceburg at Glasstown.
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0: CKSY weather, a slight chance of showers tonight with a low of 17. A mix of sun and cloud tomorrow, a chance of showers, a high of 25, feeling like 29. But Sunday and holiday Monday looking nice so far. Sunshine for both days and a high of 26 degrees.
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0: 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Birdie's
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1: 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It's Amberly and for Jay Poole making our way to 4 o'clock. Coming up, an update with cknewstoday.ca with all your top news stories making headlines. See what's on the sports schedule for tonight and what Mother Nature has in store for us for the long weekend. It's a bittersweet one, right? It's kind of like the unofficial ending of summer, even though fall doesn't officially arrive for a couple more weeks. But back to school, back to routine next week. So enjoy this long weekend. We'll get everything you need to know coming up at 4 o'clock.
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1: With an update from CK News Today, I'm Tamara Thornton. Ahead of the final long weekend of the summer, Ontario Provincial Police are reminding everyone to make safety a priority on roads, trails, and waterways. Since 2015, Labor Day weekend has seen more fatalities than any other long weekend, with 69 collisions and 76 deaths. On the water, provincial police are reminding people to wear life jackets, never swim alone, and be mindful of weather conditions. OPP also have a zero tolerance for drinking while boating. The Chatham-Kent Health Alliance pediatric team is now fully staffed after adding a new doctor. CKHA says Dr. Joshan Uppal gives the hospital six experienced specialists. Dr. Uppal trained in India and completed her pediatrics residency at the Children's Hospital of Michigan in Detroit. She says she's excited to start at CKHA as it gave her the opportunity to return to Canada and practice compassionate, family-centered care. The Chatham-Kent Association of Realtors says there were almost 600 units on the market at the end of the month, marking the highest number of active listings in August in over a decade. Despite the number of homes available, only 109 were sold. The average price of a single-family home was just over $403,000. In sports, the Chatham Maroons face the Sarnia Legionnaires in GOHL preseason action. It's a doubleheader for the Detroit Tigers today against the Cleveland Guardians, and the Toronto Blue Jays take on the Kansas City Royals. The forecast, scattered showers with a risk of thunderstorms today, the high is 26, feeling like 35, cloudy with a chance of rain tonight and a low of 17. For more on these and other stories, go to cknewstoday.ca.
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The Bank of Canada has unveiled the new design of the $20 bill featuring a new face. I'll tell you who's on it and when you can expect to see that added to circulation coming up. Alex Warren and Fever Dream on 94.3 CKSY.

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0: 94.3 CKSY, Amberly in for Jay Poole. The Bank of Canada has unveiled the new design of the $20 bill featuring King Charles III. It is the first Canadian banknote to carry his picture, replacing the late Queen Elizabeth II, who has appeared on our bills for decades. So the new note, it is vertical. It has the familiar green color. They do have some updated security features added to it, designed to make it harder to counterfeit. This new bill is going to be put into circulation in February of next year. On the other side of the bill is a picture of the Canadian National Vimy Memorial, which is located on the site of the 1917 Battle of Vimy Ridge in France. If you want to see what the new $20 bill looks like, you can see it on the five things you need to know from this morning at 94.3CKSY.com. Expect to see those put in circulation early next year.
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0: CKSY weather, a slight chance of showers tonight with a low of 17. A mix of sun and cloud tomorrow, a chance of showers, a high of 25, feeling like 29. But Sunday and holiday Monday looking nice so far. Sunshine for both days and a high of 26 degrees.
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I'm still reminiscing of last summer when I got to see Coldplay at Rogers Stadium in Toronto. It's a crazy venue, but worth it to see somebody that's on your bucket list like Coldplay was for me. But holy smokes, they had some crazy damage this week from the storm. So hopefully they can get that cleaned up. We'll see. AC/DC is supposed to finish off the Rogers Stadium season in a couple weeks on the 16th. So fingers crossed that that can still happen. Here's Coldplay and the Chainsmokers. Something just like this on 94.3 CKSY.

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1: The shower is dripping again.
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1: 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A new pediatrician has joined Chatham Kent Health Alliance. 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According to CKHA, her expertise and dedication to patient-centered care and her commitment to clinical excellence will be a tremendous asset to the hospital and the Chatham Kent community. Dr. Upall says she's excited to work in the community and forge lasting relationships with her patients and their families. And kids are heading back to the classroom next Tuesday, and the CEOs of both local boards are looking forward to the new school year. They both say improvements have happened over the summer break to both the physical school sites and academic programs. Meanwhile, letters have been sent to parents advising them of some provincially mandated changes. Attendance and participation will now make up 15% of the final mark in grades 9 and 10, and 10% of the final mark in grades 11 and 12. Do you think 15% of the final mark is too much to tie to attendance and participation? Let us know on our daily poll at cknewstoday.ca. In sports, the Chatham Maroons face the Sarnia Legionnaires in GOHL preseason action. It's a doubleheader for the Detroit Tigers today against the Cleveland Guardians, and the Toronto Blue Jays take on the Kansas City Royals. In the CFL, the BC Lions visit the Montreal Alouettes. The forecast, cloudy tonight with a chance of rain and thunderstorms. The low is 17. A mix of sun and cloud tomorrow. There is a slight chance of showers and a high of 26, feeling like 31. Sunday looks sunny with a high of 26. More sunshine Monday with a high of 26. For more on these and other stories, go to cknewstoday.ca.
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0: things that I've got.
1: Obviously, George Clooney is a talented guy, but he cannot do everything. There's something Brad Pitt says George Clooney is terrible at. I'll tell you what it is coming up on CKSY.

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0: 94.3 CKSY, Chatham Kent's best music. George Clooney obviously is a very talented guy, right? But he can't do everything. Brad Pitt says he's a terrible dancer. He sent a message for Laura Dern to read when presenting George Clooney with his Lifetime Achievement Award at the Venice International Film Festival this week. He said he can perform, accomplish, compete at most anything, and does it better than any of us, but please keep him off the dance floor. He said he's an actor, an athlete, the only guy you'd want in a crisis. A father, a husband, a global citizen, defender of justice, and a really bad dancer. There's something hilarious and kind of comforting, right? Knowing that even George Clooney has a talent that just simply isn't there.
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6: CKSY weather, a slight chance of showers tonight with a low of 17. A mix of sun and cloud tomorrow, a chance of showers, a high of 25, feeling like 29. But Sunday and holiday Monday looking nice so far. Sunshine for both days and a high of 26 degrees.
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1: With an update from CK News Today, I'm Tamara Thornton. CK police have charged a man for allegedly spitting on someone. Shortly after 9 yesterday morning, police were called to a business on Grand Ave West in Chatham for the report of an assault. When officers arrived, they were told that a man had spit on an employee before running off. He has since been charged with assault and resisting arrest. Local school boards are preparing to deal with provincially mandated changes to attendance policies. This comes ahead of the start of the school year beginning on Tuesday. Lambton Kent District School Board CEO Gary Girardi says attendance and participation will now make up 15% of the final mark in grades 9 and 10 and 10% of the final mark in grades 11 and 12. Letters have also been sent to parents within the St. Clair Catholic District School Board. And the latest episode of Chatham Kent Beyond the Headlines is officially out. This week, host Jaron Vecchio speaks with Randy Hope, one of 7 people looking to become CK's next mayor. They discuss Hope's previous time as CK mayor and why he decided to run again. They also talk about some of the issues people in the municipality want to see addressed. 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In sports, the Chatham Maroons face the Sarnia Legionnaires in GOHL preseason action. It's a doubleheader for the Detroit Tigers today against the Cleveland Guardians, and the Toronto Blue Jays take on the Kansas City Royals. In the CFL, the BC Lions visit the Montreal Alouettes. The forecast, cloudy tonight with a chance of rain and thunderstorms. The low is 17. A mix of sun and cloud tomorrow. There is a slight chance of showers and a high of 26, feeling like 31. For more on these and other stories, go to cknewstoday.ca.
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0: 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Next week, we've got a fun contest headed your way. 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
0: CKSY weather, a slight chance of showers tonight with a low of 17. A mix of sun and clouds tomorrow, a chance of showers, a high of 25, feeling like 29. But Sunday and holiday Monday looking nice so far. Sunshine for both days and a high of 26 degrees.
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0: Throwing it back with Robin on 94.3 CKSY. It's Amberly in for Jay. Thanks for hanging out on your Friday night. Enjoy the rest of it. Have a wonderful long weekend. This is a bittersweet one, isn't it? It's kind of like the unofficial ending of summer before the craziness of the school year returns next week. So make the best of it. Enjoy it. Be safe. We'll chat again on Tuesday for the first day of school. Cheers.
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0: CKSY weather, a slight chance of showers tonight with a low of 17. A mix of sun and cloud tomorrow, a chance of showers, a high of 25, feeling like 29. But Sunday and holiday Monday looking nice so far. Sunshine for both days and a high of 26 degrees.
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10: John Tesh back with the wedding report, wedding trends. 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A recent survey of 18,000 couples found that only 25% will have a traditional ceremony. Most wedding traditions are seen as old-fashioned these days. That's why more millennial couples are creating ceremonies from scratch. From destination weddings, to having friends officiate the ceremony, to outsourcing the writing of their wedding vows to even online consultants. Another big factor driving the custom wedding trend is that today's ceremonies aren't about young people starting their lives together anymore. Sociologist Patricia Arin from Fitchburg State University says today's couples are getting married well into adulthood, and more often than not, they've already started their lives together before the marriage. The average age of marrying couples, it's now 29.
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will fade eventually. 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Oh my, my, oh my, my love, I take one look at you, you're taking me out.